trying to protect the airway. Where's the defibrillator? 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Let's go. Okay, we're stuck. We lose this guy. Where's the crash car? Some blood. Airway protected. 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